Yeah, here we are. 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

0: Mretu ya kala nkare kima ratatata, mretu ya station Samantla, Rafon 360 Radio. 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

0: 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global connection. 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What are some of the most progressive things in South Africa in the industry of furniture and wood? In the industry of furniture and wood. Raitsu gasi gasi industry ke business ya no. Ya, ya no one mic o tla re one mic o bua ka industry fela o bua ka business. Furniture and wood ke business gasi industry. Okay. 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Hey, Matakale, Abahalion, Bahala Matakala, better cardio setting with a long already. That's it. How did she be there? We put our Mataka go to Caravana conference if I are business. Simoil, every month conference here. What test you? Yeah, but Kanya innovation. 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Gona le turning pest gona le so se se bitswang gore turning pest wood into premium furniture. Yeah. There's a big shift. Khotsa the biggest shift that is recently happening, it's an alien invasive species, wood and raw material. Yeah, DTIC Furniture Master Plan, le company le furniture design kidi company, furniture design competition competition le gore teng ka 2026. Yeah, no, bona ki. Simia bona moretsi ke designer must transform invasive species like black wood, gum, wattle pine, poplar into high value furniture. Yeah, goreng so se le ele gore se progressive. Yeah, see, it solves problems Kabonako, environmental damage to waterways and creates local jobs, SME opportunities, homewood, and save 100 million liters of water through this with Working for Water program. Yeah, yeah, no. Yeah, bobedi ke tech craft le hybrid manufacturing. South Africa, if I tell you, is blending digital tools with hand skills. On a lot of replace the artisan. Blended the digital tools with hand skills. Kababa to replace about to completely. But no, it's not limited. Fella, limited. I mean, limited. Because we want to progressively get into this thing. Yeah, machinery. 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Results, study designers, the gafel tsa gore di testiwa. We test bolder forms faster while keeping visible human skills that makes SA Furniture stand out globally. Handcrafted furniture. Yeah, re batle matsogo a tlhoke mmereko. Yeah, no gona le khanyo ba bitsa re ke sustainability and standard. Those are not bonus. There's something that are supposed to be done. Yeah, certified and reclaimed wood, oak, pine, ash, black wood from certified sources. reclaimed wood from old buildings, reduce virgin timber demands. Yeah, let's talk about the kata di tlhare every time. Kata di tlhare every time. Re batle kgang e mo retsiwa ka gore ke a morata. 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Sustain kanye a wood. Okay. Yeah. Yeah, okay. Kanye a wood. Master plan ya furniture. Government te ekare it's backing the shift. It's backing the shift, eh? Yeah. Furniture master plan priority sector since 2012. Government ekare ireka furniture ya 2 billion annually to support local manufacturers. Yeah, baba support. 2 billion annually. Sabuba support. Rale boga government. Yeah, furniture challenge. Kuna le fundi ele hore 100 million. Ele hore it's been dispersed to 20 companies. Yeah, skills. Focused, Safi, fast tracking, QCTO, accreditation, artisan training, skilled workforce, supports production from inside out. Yeah, yeah, localization, yeah, the Codicraft, LSF, reducing imports, securing 500 plus jobs. Sourcing timber, bottom line, South African wood furniture, it's also moving from cheap imports to sustainable smart African identity. This one ibua le rona ya re identifier moretsi wa ka gore ke mo rata thata. Moretsiwa station is Sam Rafong. Yeah. 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Moretsiwa station is Sam Rafong 360 radio. Kumonati a re dire yana ka bonako.
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1: 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Yeah, we tatela South Africa. Human nati mo South Africa. 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

0: 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I mean, kali police leo. What could be the charges? What could be the charges? And how many years could you do you think they could face? Go silong. They could face go tronko. Yeah. Keep on about to. The it's about silong kodi atama. They are documented. Keep on about to ba. Why you know how many? How much resources? How much money is spent on illegal foreigners? Ke bona batho ba ba dirang di ID di di passport ka bo gore gore ba ene gore ba fetse di billions tsa South Africa. Yeah, nna ne ke le president, life in prison. Yeah, ga se selo se leng gore ka se tsaya lightly seo. Life in prison, you've chowed millions of South Africa's money. Billions, it's in the million, billions. Telling her they are called wasteful expenditure. It's one and let's see. Yeah. Chelte, and it's one table or a gain of a South African. But to buy about Trafal, buy a guy, buy the clinicking, the spetling, by low grass if you see a Mahara. 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
5: 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o kare go kry-ilwe mo yena it is recently alleged that there was a person caught with a machine to manufacture South African IDs and passports. Yeah, the machine owned by a foreign national. When the community came through the he then requested or no, it's again to attach to a certain police officer. And that officer came, he told the community that there was nothing inside the building. Some members of the community um, suspected the police might be lying. Yeah, some members of the community suspected that the police might be lying, and they then got in and found, got in the building. Yeah, got in the building. Yeah, Ntsekilukisa Moretswa Kamore, yeah, Morata. Yeah, and found the ID print and found the machine. Yeah, and found the machine. Yeah, no, if you were the law, how would you handle this with the situation? How would you handle the situation? Moretsi, and who should be arrested here? Yeah, give me out on table or Watariwa. Yeah, no, keep putting a hurry. Get low about some of us on a computer. Get low, let a fellow come for a tattling. Got a hurry. Now go high salam on the tackling Laro. Yeah, get low. Safela Lealo, keep not like a man for a tattling. And then Rita Bona, Hana Quintama, or Ritira Yan Kayona. 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

0: Good morning, Wena, my bestie. Good morning, Wena, my matey. What a beautiful blue Monday this is. As much as I know very well that sometimes it's not my favorite, but I'll just have to adjust no matter the circumstance. I get a mamedi. Exactly. Dumelahle, and I hope you, wherever you're listening from, you are well taken care of on this blue Monday. Keep your name nati, pina kibutsinka yona pina ya brandy are Mr. Piano Man. But I have my bestie without wasting any time any further. But what's about a blue Monday for me, it's just not clocking it, but I just have to adjust. Let me remind you a little bit right there of our vision, right? Our vision is to be the most innovative radio to connect people with opportunities, and our mission is to inform, educate, and entertain you. Again, my bestie, Mamela Kilakarohuena, the official encounters on Monday up until Friday. So better make sure, no matter the circumstance, you do not miss out on that one. As much as I have said as well that our times has changed a little bit, but we are trying to fix everything. And then when all is aligned, we'll come back to you and tell you, Hori, which is the time and when is Cynthia K getting in and when is she getting out. Again, my bestie, which is not a problem at all. Let's talk about the time right now. Is 10:42 on the dot on the 15th of June. We are still at it. It's all about holy jalo, but by the grace of God, we are still surviving. I get my bestie. Exactly. So whatever hore hey, hari kena ka blue Monday. Kita tile long hore. Kile ka ojueta hore. We will be talking about Amirafon 360 Health Day for this Monday. I get my bestie. Exactly. And whatever hore hey, hari tla ka Amirafon 360 Health Day. We do have a topic that we carry with us right there. Now, without wasting any time any further, let me dive into our topic right there. Get my meeting now. Our topic goes like this. Like, what causes eye strain? Now, what's about my medi? Most of the time, regularly phone, regularly laptop, kima bone, alighty. Like, there is a lot going on. I get my bestie exactly. Because of maybe sometimes you are dealing with an illness. Oh, dilanka yone. Kanti illness, yeah, how it doesn't want you to actually be focusing on or watching all of those things too much. I get my bestie exactly. Your phone, for an example, your laptop. I get my medi exactly. And the lighting, yeah, how. Ozame hore we adjusting yana right there. Now, let's dive into it a little bit deeper right there. Kirukorana, your eye strain, your eye muscles are getting tired most of the time. I get my melody. Exactly. So, most of these daily causes, they come from all of those things that I spoke about. Your screen time, right? Your digital eye strain, staring at phones most of the time, your laptops, like I said. Maybe sometimes the less blinking. Kirukorana, most of the time when you're looking at your laptop or at your phone, you wouldn't be blinking. I get my bestie. Exactly. And focusing at one distance for hours right there, Lorna, it plays a bigger role when it comes to, you know what, challenging the eye strain right there. I get my bestie. Exactly. And then bad lighting as well. Too much bright or too dim as well. Or glare on your screen right there. So, kinto tsa utlame ilong uru. How lo mose beti ngulu officing ori. You are running a business and these are the things so ujulang ulu mo pilats on and you are always focusing on them most of the time. Especially half of your time, most of the time. I get my bestie. Or most of your time. Then obotseba ori, you know what, when you are dealing with an illness most of the time, utlame ilo zame uru adjust there. You know what, all of those lightings, I get my bestie, exactly, when I'm a mate, because it's very important. Now, I said to you, Mamedi, how you are focusing on this at once most of the time, it could be a problem. I get my bestie. Exactly. And on about the wrong prescription right there when it comes to glasses, I get my bestie, or contact lenses sometimes, they are outdated. And knowing very well, your eyes are not having a problem. No, when you are most of the time on your screens and stuff like that, put your glasses or put your lenses. I get my bestie. Exactly. When I'm mamedi. So these are the things sometimes little no di check, especially when they're outdated or needing them but not wearing them. I get mamedi. Because unala ba tuwa longori the body needed the glasses or the contact lenses for them to be able to maximize or minimize the lighting right there. Mutuabar, ah man, you know, I'll be fine. Then when the time goes, ebelo roba li the after effects after that. Wabana my bestie. Mutuabelo horo obali, you know what, that eyesight, it's a little bit blurry, and when they're driving hapemo, they will actually, you know what, have a little bit of a problem of the eyesight. I get my bestie, and that is not what you want. I get one of high exactly. So I feel like you pain man on the screens and your phone most of the time, and there's lighting everywhere. Limori office in Celibereka Motone, Limori business in Celibereka Motone. Make sure, hore my bestie, you go to the doctor or check in yana hore. You know what, am I you're allowed to be wearing these glasses or am I not allowed? Because maybe there's something that is itchy when it comes to your eyesight or walking at the glasses, and the glasses are making your situation worse than maybe how no ile doctor na tobe la or no use this fella maybe an ointment and then you'll be fine. I get my mate. Exactly. So now let's dive into it a little bit deeper right there. Now when your eye dries up, maybe it's like into when your eyes dries up, get a corn. Exactly. And then your wind sometimes there's too much wind and then maybe we let's go and clear hair sometimes. I get my bestie. Exactly. So these are the things you must know. And sometimes you're not actually blinking enough. That makes your eyes dry. I get my medi or gritty right there. I get my bestie. So these are the things. So tlamilong uditsebelwe na uditsilape or how le motholong you are running your business on a day-to-day basis. Take good care of yourself. And then when you're dealing with an illness that is making even your eyesight to actually get worse, do lonzo ya doctor wana kwa for the checkup most of the time. I get wana kwa. And then listen to the instructions that you are getting from there. Don't be in your in too much lighting most of the time because not good for you, right? Exactly. Because ba balona le toba le di migraines because of the too much lighting. Baba balona le tsaka ke di severe headaches because of the too much lighting, especially now when you're also dealing with an illness. That is why ko jwetsa mamedi hore ke kopa hore when it comes to your health most of the time ngwana ko hai ihlokomele. You are one of my best because uthole hore baba ba tla ba le di eye infection in totally jwalo because of them not taking good care of themselves, especially when you're dealing with an illness. That is why we bring you our Rafon 360 health day each and every single time. I get my bestie. Exactly when I'm mamedi mamela he. And then poor posture as well, and distance as well. Like in my bestie, exactly. Ako jwetse heka eo ha ke bua ka yone ke batla ho reng. Screen too close most of the time. To you, I get a total phone. How maybe most of the time, why it's next to your face. I get it's not far away from you. When it comes to your screen, your laptop is here, most close to your face most of the time. I get my mate exactly, and the lighting sahau they're always on most of the time. So I wanna it's a little bit of a problem. Exactly, my bit. So that is why we must make sure we are playing a bigger role when it comes to taking care of our eyesight because that is important. I get wanna go high exactly now. I want to say sometimes to tell the angle it's a thing, they're a little bit awkward. I get the angle it's a the way when it comes to your lighting, or maybe when it comes to how your laptop is, or when the lighting your phone, how you feel like it's not too bright enough. You want to open it, you want to open the brightness all of it. I get my bestie exactly, and that happens. So, now when that happens, you're driving and your focus, the loser balance just a little bit. I get my bestie exactly, and that is not what we want right there. And then mamela ko jwetse e be lore most of the time you tsan thotse ngata ke bo di reading a little bit of you know what tiny readings nyana or maybe long readings on your books or maybe your novels or anything like that you're reading at that particular moment. I get my bestie exactly. And then let me tell you something, you are driving at night sometimes. I get my bestie detailed work for what for long stretches as well. I get my bestie. So these are the things so long rutla melody to when you're driving and sometimes when you're focusing too much on your work right there. I get my bestie exactly when I want to go high. So be very alert and be very careful when it comes to all of that. Now I want to give you the symptoms you were never actually even aware of them. I get my bestie exactly. Your sore eyes, for an example, like your headaches, like I said, your blurry vision as well, your dryness and right there, and your watery eyes and trouble focusing when I go high. I get my bestie exactly. So these are the things so what causes the eye strain? Okay, these are the things that are making me to actually, you know what, to have this eye strain. So I need to actually, you know what, go back a little bit and fix it. I get my bestie exactly. So at least maybe let's say for 15 minutes or 30 minutes in everything, your printing right there, your phone, your laptops, your reading. I get my mate exactly. And don't do it all at once. At least you must actually time it very well so that it works for you and it does not actually strain you. Your what? It does not actually give you your eye strain right there. I get wanna go high exactly when my bestie. Now topic emunati, topic kids bang hori. You know what? Most of you, especially when you know very well hori, you're in the corporate world right there, you would actually love it a lot. And you know what? At some point, I get a little bato ralibala hori. You know what? We have to make sure hori we are taking good care of our eyesight because it plays a bigger role at making sure hori we become the best that we can ever be in our future right there. Get my mate. So kikopa wishokomele here, my bestie. Now let's dive into our topic right there for the second round of the show. Topic emunati, topic kids bang hori. Lena how we mummy it, then you'll be like, yeah, Cynthia Kairezi did a Blue Monday. Anyway, our topic goes like this. Is there a need to allow life to separate you from the crowd sometimes? I get my bestie, exactly, when I want to go home. Let me actually start it like this. I get my bestie. I get go now. Is there a need to allow life to separate you from the crowd sometimes? I want to say to you, yes, when I go high, there is a need, but with balance. I get when I go high, you must balance the scale sometimes. So I'm going to start my topic like this so that we all actually enjoy it. I get my bestie. Mamela, I'm going to talk about why you still need the crowd first. And later on, I'm going to talk about why separation helps as well at the same time. I get my bestie. That is why I get you must be able to balance between the two. Now, let me talk about why you still need the crowd, right? Mabela, how long you need the crowd? That's where now you have your sense of belonging as a person, which is allowed because of motuki motuka batho. I get my bestie. Exactly, when I want to go high. Humans are wired for connection. Too much separation, loneliness, missing and support as well. I get want to go high. Kintu so long we all know repela moharatso no hore. We need that sense of belonging as we are humans. Like we are wired for connection because of you. Sometimes for you to get somewhere in life, you would need the next person. Blessing for you to be able to move forward. I get my bestie. Exactly. Or them blessing you. Exactly. I wanted to say that. Also learning. I get my bestie. Crowd teaches you norms, culture, teamwork as well. You don't have to reinvent everything by yourself. I get my bestie. So you need people in order for you to be the best that you can ever be. Mobo Pilong. So you learning from people's backgrounds and you know what their norms and their culture. That gives you teamwork. I get my bestie. Exactly. That is why when they're inventing everything, it becomes easier for them because of the different cultures that are there to actually be one, to bring, you know what, different ideas, different, you know what, conversations and all of that. I get my meeting. Exactly. And then there will be a very huge progress. These companies alone, I get really different kind of languages from different kinds of backgrounds. I get my bestie. Exactly my point. Now, that's why I want to talk about safety as well, right? Now, there is wisdom in groups. Standing alone sometimes 100% of your time is risky. I get my bestie. Exactly. Because I mean, let me tell you, let me just make it just practically like that and give you just a practical example. I get my mate. How bula company, are you going to hire people? You're going to hire people, of course. It's normal. It's natural. And a lot of those people, they come with their intelligence and their, you know what, good, amazing ideas for the betterment of the company. I get for the growth of the company, right? Exactly. That is why I get lemobo pilomba how when you're going, how lobatla mosebetsi, how you fela mobori no, I prepared my CV, but lomfa mosebetsi, you're going to find the person right there who's going to help you to get that work at the end of the day eventually. Or somebody has connected you right there to say, no, could you hold a lispani somewhere there, you can go and find work. I get my bestie, exactly, or I'll connect and maybe go company, something like that. But I want to say to you, Mamedi, let life separate you sometimes. Exactly. Let life separate you sometimes. You need to reset your values, right? And bigger choices, you need to make them by yourself as well. Again, Mamedi, exactly. Mamela, the break that break of bad habits is needed as well. Now, then rejoice when you are grounded, which is very important. Again, my bestie, exactly. When I want to go high. So I'm going back to what I said earlier on. I get my bestie. When Mamela, let life separate you sometimes. I get wanna go high. Why am I saying that separation helps when I go high? It helps. Why am I saying that it helps? You find your own voice. You find your own voice. Kimo iponantong hor how only one you are stronger. And let's say, okay, fine, example, we know very well how when you are around people, you are more stronger. I get my bestie. Marla, how do you want? You are still stronger. I get one of so do not actually feel inferior about yourself in any way as a person. Let me tell you, crowd pushes trends, opinions sometimes, I get exactly, and habits. And stepping back lets you ask, do I actually believe this? Instead of just copying and pasting whatever habits that people are bringing into your doorstep, I get my bestie, whatever trends as well, whatever opinions and as well, I get one of exactly. Madam, when you have seen the opinions and the trends and everything that comes with people, and not all of them are like that, I get that is bad. Not all of them are like that. And then nobody realizes, no, woman, you know what, let me actually stand alone and try and change my life, because other people will not take you into the direction of your goals and your aspirations where you want to be in life. Now, let me talk about better decisions as well. When you are alone, that is why I said to you, sometimes separation is important and it helps. I get my bestie. Exactly. Now, better decision comes, Noyana. Because when you're around the groups, you talk about pressure. And the groups sometimes, you feel intimidated and you feel inferior about your own decisions. I get my mate. Exactly. Mamela, bad choices, for an example, that is your FOMO. I get a mummy. Exactly. Distance sometimes gives you space to think about noise. I get a mummy. No, you know what? Without noise, I'm better. I don't need this noise of people and their opinions and what they think about my future and where I'm going. I get my bestie. Exactly. When I go high. So when I lead a decision, it's a little hurry. Do for that space to be able to overthink things through. You know, am I in the right direction or am I not in the right direction? I get when I go high. Exactly. When I'm my bestie. Now, and one thing I love about you separating yourself right there, it gives you growth. I get my bestie. Exactly. Most big personal growth happens when you are uncomfortable and different. I get one of so mamela la only uncomfortable, but you are different. It's okay because you have separated from people. And sometimes when you are around people, you're not gonna but you're not gonna realize how different you are. I get mamedi. Exactly. So you being uncomfortable and different, sometimes it's okay. I get one of exactly, because you will check on your skills, you will check on your ideas, and you check on where your confidence comes from, right? And then from trying your own path right there is important. How about now, you know, I've got more confidence than when I'm around people, because people sometimes would actually drag down your confidence so that you can feel inferior about yourself. I get my mate. Exactly. You talk again, Monati, when I'm my bestie for the second round of the show. Is a Blue Monday. You know very well, Blue Monday is not my favorite, but I adjust in anyway because of each job. I get my bestie. Spani. Anyway, without wasting any time any further, Mamedi, Kilekarko, on our Facebook page, we are at Merafon 360 Radio. On our Twitter handle, we are at Merafon 360 Radio. On Instagram, we are at Merafon 360 Radio. So if you want to share your own perspective right there, it is not a problem at all. I get my bestie. Happy Blue Monday when I go high, and I hope you are enjoying it as much as I'm not, but it is not a problem at all. Mamela, as we are in that same spirit, remember to come and enjoy our local hour with us. Local hour with one heart, one love, and one spirit right there. Mr. Piano Man. I get my mamedi. Exactly. So I'm going to wrap it up nicely with another song, another vibe that I believe you're going to enjoy a lot. Let me give you Mariah Carey, We Belong Together. Stay tuned and please enjoy, bestie, till we come back for more. Adios.
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1: Do I? Oh, now I have to go there.

Welcome back, my bestie. Welcome back. When I'm a medila pinky pina monati pina ya arkeli, our storm is over now. Thirulukote mumira from 360 Radio, your precise and local global connection. The time right now is 11:30 on the dot. We are still holding it down to give you nothing but the best official encounter ever. And while we are still at it, when I'm a bestie, let's give you the time to enjoy our Blue Monday with good music and good vibes. And after a while, we're going to come and dive into our topic right there, as we all know it. But when I come back, I'm going to reintroduce it again, which is not a problem at all. I get my bestie. Happy Blue Monday, Wanesu. I hope you are enjoying your Blue Monday as well, because Naki Leka Jwetzora, Blue Monday is just not happening for me. But no matter the circumstance, I have to adjust. Anyway, I'm going to give you another song, another vibe that I believe you're going to enjoy a lot. I get my medi. Exactly. I want to give you, I want to give you Whitney Houston, right? I will always love you. Stay tuned and please do enjoy, bestie, till we come back. For more, adios.

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1: Welcome back, my bestie. Welcome back when I'm mamed. Keep in a monati pinate kitsiba hor how you mamedzi. You're going to love it a lot. I get my bestie exactly when I'm my bestie by Toni Braxton. Mamela are Spanish guitar. So what's about how rotari pinate di tona lezona zena kile karoluena on our Facebook page. You're allowed to send us your own favorites. So go to Cynthia K. How come papa le pinaki and I'm monati moni? And I would gladly do that with no hesitations at all. Nzarele mohe ubane kile kajueta or Blue Monday yarona is going to be different. Because right now we are trying to do things a little bit different. I get my bestie exactly because of the way we adjust and deal with our nakating. When everything is settled, and which is not a problem at all. Rolling in the deep. Stay tuned and please enjoy my bestie till we come back for more. 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
2: Welcome back, my bestie. Welcome back, when I'm Mamedi. I hope you are well taken care of. We'll be talking about our topic after 12. I get a Mamedi. Exactly. So, because we are adjusting, there are a few things that we are dealing with, but I believe all will be well soon. Anyway, like I said earlier on, when I mentioned our topic for the second round of the show, Karahuena, is there a need to allow life to separate you from the crowd sometimes? Karahuena, my bestie, there is a need for life to separate you from the crowd sometimes. I get my mate, because when I'm most of the time you are thinking your success is in the hands of the people that are around you. Can't you know? Once you separate yourself from those people, you know what? I am stronger alone. I am more powerful alone. I get my mate, exactly when I'm my bestie. Most of the time, Ronald Laberi feel the need of being around the crowd because of wanting to feel the sense of belonging. And which is that part, Leon, it's not a problem at all. Like my bestie. Because now humans are wired for connection. I get it. And too much separation sometimes, and loneliness sometimes, and missing support sometimes. I get it. Which is, again, to tell you, Rifita Moharazona, and we know all of that. I get it. Exactly. So that is why we are wired for connection. And sometimes we will separate, and sometimes they will feel a little bit of a loneliness. And sometimes you feel like you have support. Exactly. But that is why I'm still emphasizing. You are more stronger alone. And how we realize in Togo, feel like you have a it means it's the end of the world. Because we run like the way we really want. And which is natural. And there's nothing wrong about that. But you must know, there is nothing wrong when you are alone. That is where now you must realize that you are more stronger alone. I get one okay, exactly. And then I love all of that because of it teaches you, Luena, as well, when you still need the crowd. I get it teaches you how it is okay to for you to learn from the crowd. I get my mate, because sometimes the crowd teaches you the norms and the culture and teamwork. I get my mate, exactly. But you don't have to reinvent everything by yourself, Luena, or reinvent, you know what, trying to be around people most of the time. No, you don't have to do that. If people sometimes, when are people who are they around you and they're not actually taking you into, you know what, a step of you being, you know what, of progressing mobile pilomba how kimolo bonanteng hore, you know what, I never thought or I'm not gonna need people, especially when they are actually not treating me well. I get when they're not even putting me in alignment to my goals and my aspirations and where I wanna be mobile pilomba. I get when it's exactly as we are still at it more, you know what, more blue Monday aruna. Let's enjoy good music and good vibes with one heart, one love, and one spirit. And in the same spirit, look of Pina Winahana, I get my best. But we na hanon to do to ule mumola kuru ipoto horvele. Not as a person, am I okay with being around people most of the time? Or how feel or you know you've been around people, but wabona or there is nothing that is you know what productive that is coming you know what in that circle of having a lot of people around you, then make a decision. I get one okay, exactly. Pina Munati, Pina Monica Ari, angel of mine. Stay tuned and please enjoy bestie till we come back for more.

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1: Angel of Mine, that's a very beautiful song. When I'm my bestie, I hope you enjoyed it so much. I get one of high exactly. Jala ka kujwe tite kare ha highly blue Monday yona. Nga rika share in between. I want my bestie. If I start lagani and you lagani, I don't want share la the very same vibe. The balance the scale. I get one of high exactly. So while we are still at it, remember when I mentioned our topic earlier on? Kare, is there a need to allow life to separate you from the crowd sometimes? Kare, who am I my bestie? Sometimes yes, there is. The need. Marulana Holomutu, you must be able to balance the scale. Like Oskafila or now your life must be, you know what, all the time about people and them being in your circle all the time. You must be alone. You must regenerate your own energy and find your own balance. I get my bestie, because that is very important. Because I mentioned Karakoena, humans are wired for connection. When I spoke about the sense of belonging, I get my bestie. And as we love to be around them, as it is a need, Leona, as well. But you also learn from them. I get my bestie. Exactly, because but to lead culture, it's about not about one or about teamwork. It's about 70% labor to get my mate exactly when my bestie. And then now the safety that comes with it as well. There's wisdom in groups. I get my bestie, and in standing alone, sometimes it's a little bit risky. I get my mate. When how long when on a hand or umutu long or utsebatiba, and then you can figure things out alone. Sometimes it doesn't work like that. I get one of why. Sometimes it needs you to be around. People. And then they're going to even gain wisdom from learning from different kinds of people and their cultures as well, which is very interesting and exciting and amazing as well, right? But like I said to you, Mamedi, life sometimes will separate you when I go higher. And how you separate? Luana watiba hore. How so separate? Utlamila uyetse juanga. Kero when I go high. Eskare hanta temu dumu aso batla oli mo space nsaha oli wani. When I bo feel like hi, tate mu dumu yanez. Not fair, people don't love me anymore, people don't want to be with me anymore. No, it's not the case. It's because of maybe sometimes God wants to show you how only one kimo longer you will find your true balance. I get not want to cry exactly what of Pinamunati Pinaya Sean Kingston are beautiful girls. Stay tuned and please to enjoy till we come back for more.
2: 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They'll have you suicidal when they say it's over.
3: J-R.

That is a very beautiful song. One of my bestie, The Fugees, Barry, killing me softly with this song. We are still at it, when I'm a matey, making sure we are holding it down with one heart, one love, and one spirit, giving you nothing but good music and good vibes as well right there. Get my bestie, it is your girl, Cynthia K, with you, Mamela, Mamedi, get it, hobe monato, hobe lovely, hobe relevant. Anyway, like I said, with our topic right there, my bestie, is there a need to allow life to separate you from the crowd sometimes? Get sometimes there is a need, because sometimes you need to move away from people so that you can realize your own greatest potential as a person. I get my bestie. Mara baba mbalona how no wana potential ya how do lonzo batla go isa rounda le batho. O feel like you are balancing the scale most of the time of your strength and your confidence and what is actually, you know, what is all about you most of the time. I get ngwana go hai. Mara how do one ke mo tlepona teng hore I've been actually around people's circle and thinking they're the ones that are more brilliant than me, because I'm always learning from them. But when you're alone, do you realize how you are more brilliant when you're alone still? Like my mate, exactly. So sometimes the crowd how is looking wanna go high. So let life separate you sometimes. Like my bestie, because you need to reset your values and make big choices about bupilo baha and break the bad habits. Like my bestie, and then rejoin when you are grounded again. I get my mate. Then you can join the people when you are grounded again. More feeling, you know what? You can stand even, you know what, when people are bringing you all the negativity that comes with how they think sometimes. Because people don't think the same. People do not react the same. And people do not do things the same way. I get unalbatu baba positive, unalbatu baba negative. So you never know what life can throw you at sometimes. Sometimes life can throw you around people who are negative to teach you something. I get my mate. And then sometimes can throw you around positive people to also teach you something. So Marwana, be able to evaluate the kind of circles that you want to be around in your life right there. That is why it's 2026 and the ball is in your court. Now, let's talk about find your own peace. That happens when now you are in separation. I get my mate, exactly. It helps as well

when you're finding your own peace. Because when it comes to the noise of the people and their perspectives and what they have to say about you and what they think about where you're going, it's not going to help you at the end of the day. I get my mate, exactly. Because sometimes people will take you into a direction that you were never supposed to be in at the end of the day. Because thinking of maybe habao shebile babari banana, maybe you've got certain qualities, kanti those qualities are not taking you anywhere. Mari, your dreams and your aspirations that you've been carrying when are within yourself, they might be the ones that are taking you far because of they're God imparted, they're God given. I get my bestie, exactly, when I'm a mate. So that is why sometimes listening to your intuition will tell you if you're doing something that is right and that is wrong. But when you are in alignment only with God, you can hear it very well and clearly. I get my bestie. Exactly. So that is why you can sometimes find your own voice, Luena, because crowds push trends. I get my bestie. Yeah, baba tla boniwa and baba tla hore gore ba phishe bo ba phushe bo pilo bo le bo leng hore everybody knows about. I get my mate. Exactly. And their opinions as well and their habits. I get my mate. And then stepping back sometimes lets you, you know what, do what you actually believe in, Luena. I get my bestie. Exactly. Instead of just copying and pasting, or man, you know what, this what everybody is doing around me is just correct. You don't give God space to actually talk to you directly to say, no, what people are thinking about you is not what you are, but I've got bigger plans for you, Mobo Pilombahao. That is why sometimes it is necessary for you to be able to regroup and be alone in your own space. You know what, without people, it's not going to happen for me. And let me tell you something, what makes that to happen most of the time is you being afraid and not believing that God is there and is able to direct you into the right path where you're supposed to be. Kabupilo Bahawa, get my bestie. Exactly. So now, that is what I'm saying to you. Sometimes you feel, do I actually believe this? In the things that people are doing most of the time. I get my bestie. But when something inside of you tells you, hurry, you can't believe everything that people are saying about Pilo Bahao, now you must take that into consideration to say, okay, let me separate myself and be able to be alone and let God talk to me when I'm alone. Again, because you'll be doing what? You'll be praying most of the time. And God would gladly do that, but as long as you align with him. I get my bestie. Exactly when I want to go home. And better decisions as well when you are alone. I get my bestie. That is why separation helps you right there. Molong roi separate from tonse dingata. I happy babambalo not about tolori. The friends the ulungur na litsone and or the people that are around you. Marwabona hor they're not imparting you with any form of growth, mobupilumba how. But you are still around them. Bona bahola, they are being productive. Marwabona lwana ori. The only thing ever bonangabu piloba how ku yet just their dormant to use you around for you to run them their errands. Ukibale. When all you are busy going for grocery shopping for them, when all you are cleaning their houses, they are paying you a little bit of a change in yana, they're not even gratefully. Why one of my bestie, all of that. I'm making an example like that so that you understand where I'm going with this. I get, I'm not saying that all the people are like that, but you rabi rabi it's about one thing. Baba yalo mole fatin. I get my bestie. Motabana or oh. They will actually make sure they beat me at my own game. Maybe they might end up being a manager because people are wholly brilliant more than them. They do not want you to see you as surpassing them right there. I get my bestie exactly when I want to cry. So that is why I'm saying to you, how long you are in a space of feeling where I've been used by people for a very long time, especially when now I'm supposed to grow. They're not helping me with anything. How could I shelter the CV to better your life or shelter the business? Nobody is helping you. I get one go high exactly because people are intimidated. Or once you become something, you are going to grow and surpass them and be the best version of yourself, right? So how one out of nobody is helping you, separate yourself from everybody and be alone in your separate world. You are aligning, you're working towards, you know what, building your own foundation so that you can be the best that you can ever be. One go high. I get my bestie. I always say this, nobody's coming to save you, nobody's coming to help you. So do it yourself. I get my bestie. Exactly. Mamela hen. All of those things, my bestie, they bring better decisions. I get exactly because most of the time when you are living around a group pressure, people are pressurizing you to do things. It doesn't want to align with these things. My heart wants to align with what I want, what I believe in. So it at this particular moment and

because of you're not gonna be able to bounce back from a situation like that. So that is why kiri how nalaba toba righty. It's not a problem for you to be in that environment because wabona you are growing still. I get my best and you are happy and you're excited, you've got nothing to complain about. But how nalaba toba wrong or how do you man, it's not good for me to be around these people because I see no progress in my life for me to actually expand and be great. I get my bestie. Exactly. So now distance is actually that part that gives you a, you know what, a space to think without noise right then, which is very important when I go high. Without noise, without people thinking about who you are and telling you what they think about you at that particular moment. Okay? And sometimes, Lwana, you would listen to them because you're thinking sometimes, these people know me better because they've been with me. Wabana my bestie. Nobody can know you better than you know yourself. Because especially the private things about you. Say, or maybe sometimes let me give you just a practical example. Maybe let's say go a normal shop baho in baho hire ke re my bestie. That normal shop baho hirile wa bona hore even the payment is not satisfying you, even the working hours as well, they're not satisfying you, but you are still going there because motho se beto batletswe ke motho ona re a ere go thuse chomi aka ke bona hore nka o betcha yang akere, and which is good because sometimes you need that akere, and lo na mosebetsi o you must appreciate even if you're not satisfied with it, you must appreciate because lona it's a learning curve. It is the very same job that will give you a, you know what, alignment of where you wanna be at the end of the day. Unlike you just sitting and not having anything to do at all. Like you're my bestie. Exactly. This is not where I wanna be. Even the working hours are hectic and the I'm having to actually, you know what, to be paid the small and wages. I get my bestie. Or where it's hang on to the mom sabiting or unto na little tohole or save a chalet from you so that you can support your own goal, your own, you know what, aspiration. I get my bestie. Your own dreams for you to be the best that you can ever be. So any humble beginning that happens in your life, my bestie, never take it for granted. I get my bestie because humble beginnings are very important. Now, let's talk about another point right there, which is my last point for the day. I get my bestie. Mamela, most big personal growth happens when you're uncomfortable. I get and different as well. So that is why you emphasize a party in one of never be afraid to be different. How about you feel like you're a weirdo? You do things differently from everybody else. When you think that you are better, let people talk. Whether you do good, people will talk. Whether you do bad, people will still talk. So do it anyway. I get one of so do it anyway. I'm not saying to you must do the bad things. No, do the things that will make you be to make you be the better person and to for you to actually change your life for the better. I get my bestie. Exactly. And I'm busy talking to you and I'm just actually thinking at the back of my mind, you know what, I want to actually master my pronunciation, and it's a little bit difficult because some words are just not easy, especially when English is not your mother tongue. I understand my bestie, but we'll adjust anyway. Well, I understand. So that is why kiri ngwana ko hai, as much as mobu pulomba hao o ka feela hore you're uncomfortable, how you want that uncomfortable part is actually you being in your authentic self, because it's showing you and revealing to you who you are at that particular moment. Holy one. Unzo shabilele mo spilling, unzo banorio mariane. I've been getting advices from people and people here and there, vele eshia, because some people are nice. They've been trying to help me. Mara, nakia ringa yonan to kaofela. Am I satisfied? And then when you see like you are not satisfied, my bestie, try to do something different from what you already are doing at that particular moment. And ask God, where do you want me to be? And please take me towards where you want me to be, because what I'm doing right now is exhausting and it's actually energy draining and it's, you know what, mentally draining as well. I get my mate, and how little space is mentally draining, you're not going to enjoy waking up to go to work. I get one of exactly. So that is why I get how little. Or satisfied, can only look what's happy, la balance here, and then you don't have a problem. And no, it's not a problem. Mara, I'm saying to you, separate yourself so that you are able to feel I'm in the right direction or not. I get my bestie, so that you're able to regroup right there. And then, Mamela, one thing I love about you, actually, you know what, being in that personal growth, that you're uncomfortable and different, it gives you skills as well. I need to get certain skills of what I want to do at some point in my life, and I need to bring on new ideas on the table so that I write. Baba Mbalona, you guys are so brilliant.
I don't want to lie. Mari re dutse ka di talented tsa lona because we are thinking gore, hi, I'm okay with where I'm at. I get my bestie. That is why ke re o skebe wa

A mistake mo bophelong ba gago o feela ore, because some of you will actually even misunderstand what I'm saying to you, o bore hi a re ke tlogele mosebetsi once and then ke tla bona gore ke tswe yang. Mesebetsi mena, my best idea, it's very hard to find. So whatever smallanyana thing that is you know what, God given gift, do not actually hesitate or feel bad about it. Ke re ngwana ko hi, exactly, that is why ke re humble beginnings are important. O bore lo ha o le mo spanning se o le mo sone, o savenyana tjhelete to what, to save up for where you want to be at the end of the day. I get my bestie, exactly. It's a practical example. Unzo le mosebetsing. I get my mate. How le mosebetsing? Let's say we can a 9 to 5, because ba teng ba tba ba kena 9 to 5. How tsa mosebetsing? Then you always have like an extra costing yana on the side that will balance the scale for you to be the best that you can ever be. I get my mate, exactly. What's my letter about the computer costing yana, or whether the online courses yana, but towards what you really want, because that is what is going to satisfy you, not towards what everybody wants and you feel like hurry, it could take everybody somewhere, or maybe it has a lot of job opportunities and stuff like that. Still more, because if it's not in alignment with what you really like to do that will make you happy, miserable. Like, exactly. So work on yourself in the, in that environment of you separating from people and you being alone. I get one of that's where now you are most strongest, you are the most powerful person, just alone. Do not actually take yourself for granted, because God is not looking at you, and He did not bring you here on earth for you to feel inferior about yourself. I get my bestie. He knows what He has imparted in you, so believe in yourself, because you are wonderfully made just the way you are. I get my bestie. Now that's where now you see your growth, you see your confidence, and you see yourself trying your own path. I get one okay. Over how only more pathing ya how bobo nanta temu dimu abonza light erend. Of the tunnel, you are getting it right. I get my bestie, exactly. So that is why time alone is important, because you are able to inhale and exhale. I get my bestie, my male, and time with people sometimes to connect with the it's keeping you alive. Happens, learn is not a problem, but be able to balance the scale. Luen, I get my bestie, do not actually put your whole trust in the people and then you abandoned your own journey of life and where you're supposed to be. I get my bestie, be able to say, okay, langa na le batho mare ere ke khethe batho ba nkisang pele e seng batho ba ndregelang morao. Ke re mamedi, thank you so much mamedi. Ke tlo fa pina monate e ke kwalang ka yona, pina ya Michael Jackson, I Hold My Hand, featuring Akon, right there. Stay tuned and please do enjoy, bestie, till we come back for more. Happy Blue Monday.

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Kajoko Kamo Studio in Laboratory, Mama Mama 2000, Eliana Waladin, holding it down together. Hopaning, Hutlavulumunati, holy lovely, holy relevant. 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I believe you're going to enjoy a lot, by Beyonce, Are We Drunk in Love, featuring the husband, Jay-Z. Enjoy, my bestie, till we meet again tomorrow. 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

0: your precise local global connection. Ke re madumela haufi mo Olympic Beijing entsha fela he go dintse le yona ya June selemong se le sona se odimo sa 2026. Ke re madumela haufi mo Olympic ke mana go tsone location mo dintse di tsa halante. 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Ah! Di what I did.
1: Guys, it's your boy, the guy with Capital Letter W and the D, the one and only Oladin. I know you've missed to hear that intro for the longest of time, but yeah, I chose to come to live in Wales at all, but yeah, I chose to come in today and then, you know, just for you to hear, and I'm still alive, ladies and gents, I'm still alive, and again, there's nothing too deep, no hunter viruses, nothing of some sort. It's just to get a flu that is so heavy that it felt like the end of the world. But yeah, I'm back and it's been good, I can say.
0: Yeah.
1: Good and bad at the same time. But yeah, we thank God that I'm able to stand and to be here today and talk to each and every last one of you.
0: Did. True. And I'm happy that you're here, hey? We've been missing you, man. We've been missing you. We've been missing this voice, man. They were like, oh, and then what's going on? It's like, hey, change. You know, when you say sometimes you have to adapt change along the way because travel locally and ritwa ka yona re kena ka yona bona he wena mamedi a sotse ba mehla le matsatsi ha ke kena ke kopana le wena ke ke rata re ka nnete ko fe mantswa mofuthu ko fe mantswa se ikokotlelo ke o fe mantswa le go lwe.

0: on 018-788-6863 and get the most reasonable prices ever. 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
1: You like to play?

0: Welcome back. Bona, can take your time, Penna can instill and cutting one of my friend. You got a legend to Jillian cutting one of my family. Hopola, you got a way, naked of Fatim, not it's a cooper palette in tona, get tepper, do not a face with the tabate. Fella hair, go to retimante grows in old age. Knowledge planted in youth grows in old age. What we learn early in life continues to benefit us for years to come. This beautiful African proverb reminds us that learning is like planting a seed. The knowledge, values, and skills, the lessons learned when we are young, often reveal their value much later. A child taught discipline becomes a responsible adult. A young person who develops good health builds a stronger future. Early learning creates opportunities that last a lifetime. The seed of knowledge becomes the fruit of wisdom. So education is not just about school, it is about developing the mind. Every book you read, skill learned, and lesson understood can become an advantage later in life. Habits formed in youth often shape adulthood. What I practice daily becomes part of your character. Even the knowledge seems unimportant at the time, it is often proved valuable in unexpected ways years later. Young people often focus on immediate rewards, but wisdom teaches that to prepare for the future. Just the tree planted today provides the shade tomorrow. Even knowledge gained today provides opportunities later. The mind you train today is the life you live tomorrow. So, ke mantselo go fa ona tsatsilene la ka jeno, ke mantselo gore ke a ka share le wena as a family, as a friend, as in packet. And why not? I didn't told you to me leya. Why not? Hopola hore a harvest in old age often begins with a seed planted in youth. So, how le motho kana kongwe o tlamile o ke o shebe so setsa mehlele matsatsi se ba wena. Your habits are shaping you. And also celebrate hore sekhwa se re practice makes perfect. Even though we know hore ha re le batho you are not perfect, we're just human beings. Tseleng hore we learn from the mistakes, we learn from the past. Fela he ba re ha ontso leka leka every day kancane kancane kuzovela, isn't it, Waladin?
1: Kunja
0: kancane kancane kuzo

0: Vela, yeah. You mustn't be in a hurry. Just like a plan to something today, then tomorrow we expect to harvest. Is it possible? Not at all. Even if we carry on one A E O today, how much are you going to be betting? Why you want to So yeah, can need so tamila hagle ba thore ke ripe handle ka noko tseding re shebe seleng ho radietso ba nthong leng re tsantsa tselena la ka jeno e builder rona ho sane at the end of the day. So if you start doing whatever that you do, just know hore e tlo phela le wena o fihleletse ke maka need
1: need what's planted today definitely will grow tomorrow and create an impact.
0: True.
1: But at the same time we have to be aware of where you plant at the same time is very important, because unless you plant it on a concrete, you know, yeah, if it's a concrete valley, you will never grow.
0: And you must prepare yourself before you can plant so that you can able to get good results. True. So as a kid or a teen, you don't see the point reading when you'd rather play, saving 20 rand when you want sweets, learning discipline when no one's sleeping. It feels useless then, like watering dirt. But the roots don't perform, they prepare. It grows in old age, you said, the age you didn't end yet, like at 50, 60 or 70, you are not learning from the scratch, you are harvesting. The language sticks easier, the patience makes sense, the boring lessons about money, character, faith become your retirement plan. Old age isn't when you start growing, it's when you the growth becomes visible. The hard truth is that most of people want shade without planting. They want wisdom at 40 but skipped the reading at 14. They want peace at 60 but practice is then at 25. So trees don't lie about what calendars. They don't. So how long to kana kongwe? Otlamilo obele patience.
1: It supports what you're saying right now. So it's metaphoric in hip hop.
0: Yeah.
1: So Pretty Ugly said, set your alarms. The walking dead. So it still supports your statement that, you know, don't skip the stages. You can't.
0: That's why we are given the whole 12 months to go to another one. So whole knowledge this year. Next year you add 2.
1: Yes.
0: The other one you kanjalo kancha. When I used to sell to tell the kids, stay in your lane. Skapapa, cause otlawa. But the speed kills. Slow down. Yeah. So I used to tell those kids, born as we that slow down. When you are 10. Be a 10-year-old child. When you're 15, do what you have to do. And when you're 21, do what you have to do. Because you can find a man only 23 years. The mind is very mature. As if this person has lived more than 25 years ago, but that person no. And find a teenage at the age of 42. Trust me. People are like that. It's like that. But at the age of 25, we find a man who can understand. You understand what I'm saying? By the age, at the age of 40, 35, they are still the kids. I mean, like, there's this teenage thing inside of them. They haven't grown. They haven't, like, our souls on that, you know? So,
1: by the age of 18, they wanted to be 40. You understand? And now they are 40, they want to be 18 again. Now it's no longer time.
0: That's why English, does this say, late adolescence. It catches you. If you jump and jump, how so fickle nako ela before Clovis go one, you go back.
1: Omakala
0: hore and then.
1: Because of you skipping stages and you're not supposed to do that.
0: Do you understand? Yeah. Eh, kikatseledi ntho dilengateng wena my family. That's how life it is. That's why we sharing this beautiful quotes le lona. Re le sharela mantsa mofuthu, mantsa se ikokotle, because that's what we have to do. That's what our friends for, isn't it? We are friends, we are family. Re mphakate re ntho elengwe, re moya o le mong. That's why sit as jajane. You only listen. Because no one is perfect here. You understand? So, when my friend Bona, na corona is a 1449. So, I could create a hajwa like, don't fathom on that, it's a taro hape. 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It's Monday, so, hotlamile hukwale. Relwante mo khatala ona. Wow.

0: weekend ga tsebe gore mehlalo matsatsi ha le manta ha mana e manta gore tla ka mogatlhalo o seng sharp. Have you seen that holiday? Even if you never go out, you never have your percentages, but her Monday, man, it's like you were busy the whole weekend, roaming around, man, it's like, you know, maybe my heart will milo umuve. 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
3: 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Yeah. It's close to our heart because why? We are friends, we are family, why not? Didn't you do Malaya? Why not? Bona, Corona EME ho 5 minutes past 3. Yeah. So, Seba, I sent you locate the topic on the social media platforms, Seba, Facebook, Instagram, X, Marathon 360 Radio. 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Bona, kita huena, kita ka topic, right? Yeah, ribona kayona, remato di mayona, kione rikluang together. Irezan tuelungwe, irezan munwana lili nala. Right? Yeah. Bona he. That's the laka jene the question. Ki liki leka otlotle ki lika se hori ki yetse bubebu jana. Oh, chua. At least be simple for all of us. Young or old, you are welcome. Tiba. Remona na mo Merafon 360 Radio. Your precise local global connection. That's the laka jene. The topic yara matangana that's the laka jene. Kering, what's one piece of knowledge you're planting right now? Or even if it feels boring, or what one thing someone planted in you when you were young that giving you the shade today. Either way, what one piece of knowledge you are planting right now, even if it feels boring, or what one thing someone planted in you when you were young that's giving you the shade today. Kiona tabere matang tatsilona ka jona kiona tabere matang hujuma yana tatsilena la ka jona kiona erubulelang beke enana en chacha chi. This is the new week, yeah, the month in tsilona ya June. Arehana rajumela neti. So tiba here when my friend, I'm gonna just give you one song. Kamra song ena ko farui tukise. Okay, na ofile o a o just know you are welcome o amohele hile whether you are young or old, right? 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someone planted in you when you were young that's giving you a shade little day. 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
2: 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Ke ka tsela dintho o di leng ka teng wena my friend ke ka tsela Facebook, Instagram le X ke Merafon 360 Radio. Bona hetsa tsela ne la ka shone. The question is this: what's one piece of knowledge you are planting right now, even if it feels bore you when you were young, that's giving you the shade today? That's the question that's Lena Lakaj, you know. This is the beautiful question because many of more true. Some example of seeds people plant today that may provide a shade later, like learning to manage money before wealth arrive. But then ba leng hore ntse ba sokola le ka jenu hore a manage chelete. No one hore we all know hore chelete it's energy. It's energy, and if you're not balanced, awa it'll get old. Auto makalo no itswere eke kare isese fwa wile fatu put. What happened? Haneki itswere kara skotlo itlits. What happened? Kati hubani hawaka watseba the lessons kapa hawaka banali the lessons sa ho manage chelete before ifisha, because sometimes the mistake that you are doing kiro oregan tuelong ore haishloka hali. You have the money, you have the ability and capability to buy, to shop. You are doing that. Like last week, guys, remember I came with the topic. Last week I forgot, but there was a topic that we spoke about, something to do with money, and I'll just come back, we really need to know how to manage money, because e rojwa e salemetsi kapa e kojwa e salemetsi bana ha se omme ya robeha. So, this is the one seed equivalent example. Learn to manage money before wealth arrives. Prepare yourself. They practice. They know the soccer. They practice. When there's a match, they practice and they go and play the very same thing that they've been practicing all along. Why you do see that by it? So it's one a little pillow. How you horror you want to have discipline. How you can have a baby. How it's one a little spongy. How's look like a remedy? Someone meet. No. How a baby? Discipline can turn with my hand. It's my ostale munyane. It's at a young age. So that how to hold a social labor problem, even your second nature, or social hoba beam, or social hoba tata, because now this thing it would see Luena in a Luena. For example, Bana, Harias Colonne, Ratso Sing, Raitukisa. Even from the young age, how ya crash when I crash? What Roela? What Sibon? Nagoro Valley, a kitchen, Yautua kitchen, Hakatotwa gets a 1, 2, 3, 4. 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Get used to that. 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That's why they say practice makes perfect. Even though we know that we are only human beings, we are not Arna le manuala bophulo. You know, that's why we learn from the mistakes, that's why we learn from the past. That's why we don't have to judge. So it goes right. It's a limited discipline. Can tell you all. Me long re. It's from a high end. She can go to some calorie. At a very young age, what if I want to go to a school? Yeah, crash. Come right, crash. Yeah, school on primary. Come right, primary. Get high school. High school. Get tertiary. From tertiary. With you. 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

0: Hey, Oluchi, why are you in such a hurry?
1: Oh, sorry for that. I didn't realize that it was you. Hey, I'm looking for Texas Rank Butchery. We heard that Texas Rank Butchery sells the freshest and most reasonable meat ever.
0: It's just around the corner there. The best meat butchery in Carltonville. Oluchi,
1: Praden,
0: you have made the right choice. Texas Rank Butchery is at number 14 Amethyst Street, Carltonville, Texas Rank. Call Texas Rank Butchery now on 018-788-6863 and get the most reasonable prices ever. Texas Rank Butchery, your satisfaction is our pleasure.
2: Yeah, welcome back, welcome back, welcome back, welcome back. Hey man, matata a technique, technology, but in tricky network. Hey, harasa for Kate Helisiko, Jehovah. Anyway, as a complaining, fella henna kereko hopotse re mathata technique fella ya ke mon ho ha tsegile ho di mataba yani ya rona e ke loketse on the social media platforms mo lo you choose when na how do you want to connect Lina no how do you want to connect Lina mama na 2000 whether ke Facebook Instagram ki X tseba ke mera phone 36 radio me ka WhatsApp teng ke 081-451-8586 ke mo ke tshwala 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planting right now even if it feels boring or what's one thing someone planted in you when you were young that's giving you the shade today kichilo omongwashare I'm still learning to manage money before the world arrives because ho bohlokwa as we know money in ali ene he ka fihla o se ready trust me we ravasa that's why honale I blew it yeah honale batho ba qualifying hore ba ka fihla ho I 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blow it so I'm trying to learn to manage money before wealth arrives it's telling gore ditlogotswala molemo along the way right o mong wa tsho re hey mamane I'm learning and reading constantly even when the process feels low tell me about that lena ke mo no bona I'm on the list henka re ke tlo bala ke re 5 days is ke fela ke tswe re book ke feel I'm not ready but because I want that do you know this thing ere fake it until you make it yeah ke tswara ke re bona ke tlo bala if I have to read you fela he along the way, that thing I feel like then I do what I wanted to do. And trust me, when you do that, you're not gonna back. You're not gonna look back anymore. Here we are. We told me you are pale. It's one of the house ability series. Cap a movie. The ghost of a series. Jump. Oh, because along the way you'll get lost. You wanna go back and then repeat those things. You wanna go on a chance. I can't get. Sorry, but into the jail. Oh, at all. I'm building discipline, not just motivation, but discipline. Yeah, right. So discipline ki in. Don't you know discipline? Discipline. No, discipline re tse ba bona ke eng ke a hana re tse bana discipline ke eng re tse ba ka ofela na discipline ke eng yeah mhlomong a ileng hore o ba confused ha re discipline ke ntho e leng hore it's a motive motivation comes and goes but discipline ke yona hore na ho bima ho thata ho tshweu ho hotso you do what you have to do ke dilo ke tsa mhlala ka di six pack or he'll battle six pack. You cannot push up really what maybe it's 100 and expect tomorrow he'll do what like a six pack. Discipline you must be consistent. You must do what you have to do right. Simple as that. Even though we know hore it's not easy. Yeah, it's not easy. Fela he raleka. That's why we are not perfect. Realeka. 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We are trying. 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

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Depends on who's around you. 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I'm going to just take two songs, and then kamo ramno hori tuala pili, ka the topic elung, since ke locates on the social media platforms. Hello, wafitla kono kenan seba. 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Or what

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2: 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Yeah. 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I'm learning to manage money before the wealth arrives, because I'm working on that state, yeah, on that level. So I'm learning to manage money so that I don't make mistakes, mistakes ka chelote hassle too, because we all know chelote na le energy na yeri e khona ro nka yo lahle ka nka yo khutlise and as tere batlang you, we need to manage because hena mlomo ke rona bana le melomo and ke rona re tshwarang, right? Ke rona re sebedisang. So someone or gonna mamane I'm to manage money before the wealth arrives. True. Emong ori, hey mamane, I'm reading and learning even constantly, even when the process feels slow. I'm trying. And I'm reading, I'm learning constantly, even when the process feels slow. Yeah. Kiona the knowledge elung hore batho they are planting to their lives much better than now. Sure. And then the other one, I'm building discipline, not motivation, but discipline. I'm building discipline and learning and tutu haitso fa le o ka ba mkai ho polishing every stage ya bophelo, each and every stage, yeah, sabo pilo. I get really tall, like banyani 30 to 40. I'm no longer interested in those things. Trust me, didn't tell you change. They are change elegant native. Among or mamane, mina, I'm learning communication skills and how to treat people. I realize that most of people they take others for granted, and most of people they don't value other people. And lintelung hore, you know, everything they say, everything starts with you. Trust me, because every eta ngana lorona recreates a hoen. By what you do on the left hand side, you might also do on the right hand side. Ho jalo, umung awa mama ne mina, I'm well. I'm practicing patience and emotional control because, hey, I think I need to control my emotions. And I'm a very impatient person. So I'm trying, I'm learning. I practice or give patience. I practice or give patience. I give patient. Yeah. Or practice how about patience? I be patient. And I be emotional control, because but papa ngata ba hlolea ho controller the emotions sabona. They want to go got emotions sabona. Imagine emotion hari cold must be cold. The next thing you're hot, you must be hot. No, how do I? How do I? How do I?

So that someone at our, I'm learning and I'm practicing patience and learning control for now. Yeah, for now. And hopefully, interested in hanging out, telling her accountability. They don't mind the people who are provoking you, who are poking you. Reshape your reaction. So if you are smart enough, you're not going to be provoked. You're able to master emotions. Like, aba fitele pele metseng e pele mo a lo gonang gotlha teng fela wena se ka ba dumele go gotlhe at all ke mokgwa motho a re I'm learning patience and emotional control ore mamane I'm developing critical thinking instead of blindly following others. I'm starting developing critical thinking instead of blindly following others. Ke la ka re wena he le re nako nngwe wena ga o tsebe mo yang teng and ga o ifostane ga o itsebe bona moya ga o ya south o tloya moya ga o ya west o tloya ga o ya east o tloya so ga o le motho tlamehile o be le backbone tlamehile o be wena man. That's why I'm saying all the time gore everything starts with you. Trust me, everything starts with you. So he le ga o le kgone o inaganela ba tla o naganela. I think I need to go to the hospital. But I don't know how to do it. And I don't know how to do it. I don't know how to do it. Wena da habayo mo because why uba file tihla uba file platform ya uba una hanele because when you don't want to use your mind, you don't want to use your brain, you don't want to think. Are you that up? You don't want to think, you don't want to use your mind, but now so patla una hanela. And about on kela le di decision but when you can't use your mind so humulemo ho botlhoka hore ka nnete o sebedise kelelo ha we onahane. Just imagine na na tongolongwe fele siko so be creative. That's how we become creative when we use our mind, we imagine things sharp. And then the other one, or hey, and some seeds that people often appreciate later in life as respecting others. Motho a tello ya lo gutla mohlang le fatse le mo beile fatse le mo ruta respect e be ke ka re hehehehe impel wona e kentse ene ga tseba se sotse re miketse hallelwe a ke tsebe ke sezula ka pake sixhoselo o zenziwa ka khalelwa a o zenzila ka khalelwa miketse hallelwe. So And also, some people see that people often appreciate later in life, but keeping their word, keeping your promises, keeping your word. Be the woman of your word or be the man of your word. When you say, I do, you do. When you say, I don't, you don't. Simple as that. And don't feel guilty to say no. Don't ever, ever feel guilty to say no. They do appreciate them later. Respecting others, keeping your word. The other one is working hard even when nobody is watching. Integrity, Baba. Work hard even no one is watching. Trust me. Because your energy may be how you are more than you are. You are more than you are. Energy are and high sharp, hopefully energy is contagious. Get out of the energy. So go ahead, I'm clear. So, working hard even when people, nobody is watching. When so days I sit up, so days I talk to myself. Fella, get lo born how many the results they pull. Bola. Neat. Get lo born how get the results. Our motto can say 1, 2, 3. Fella, born how get honali change. Tre ai batla ngare ke ya hlaelang tre ka rengwa e batla ngare ke yo re bona ho jwalo bo pula the way bolong ka teng emong ore a tseding tsa batho tselong they appreciate them later in life. It's saving instead of spending everything. Trust me, lena ke tswa mo. I've learned the hard way. Ke tswa mo ne lena ka nnete ba re he ba bang ba to most of people they are appreciate dintho tse kang tsena later in life tsa bo ho save instead of spending much. To do save like a baranta once a week, it's okay. The saving as long as it's savings, you will see along the way hore na ha qata kgwedi o tla bona le bokae. So emongore this thing they do appreciate later in life is finishing what you started. Mm-mm. Ababato,

0: 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stand by your roots mhm ka nnete ba re practice what you preach simple as that and o ska ba sobela gore no ga gore no ga o sa batle ke no a le no ke no and e jalo so ke tlo share those other African wisdom says here the best time to plant a tree was years ago the second best time is today don't hesitate bona ke mo kere anytime is tea time anytime is tea time whether go se ke mthari ke bsiu tea 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be able, okaya, on the next grade. How you fell out, I have it, can it, hayetsa hale jalo. No. How we tsa hale jalo ho hambo pilo monana. Akere bona, ntsona le nna nono, ntsona le nna, mama nama 2000, mama rafon 360 radio, your precise local global connection. Hopola, we educate, we inform, and entertain. Our vision is to be the most innovative radio to connect people with opportunity. Yeah, nete. 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So, the question is, what's one piece of knowledge you are planting right now? Even if it feels boring. Or, what's one thing someone planted in you when you were young, it's giving you the shade today? Dingata. So, again, some kala babang, they learn this thing about they appreciate who respect about babang. So that they know na ha se ba le baholo ha ba respect ba batho ba bang they also get respect but if you don't respect people who will respect you dintsha sharp if ke di phoofolo di ka o respect it's 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Facebook, Instagram le X ke Merafon 360 Radio meka ho WhatsApp o teng ke 081 451 8586 ke meke tshwaela teng nna ke meke tshwaela teng mama 2K bona ke kgutso location mo dintho di etsahalang teng o 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So as sentse re fitlhile on the last hour of our show, and remember just know the first 30 minutes ke mole me leng gore bon re a cheka. I think se re itse more yara yara, so we must do less yara yara and bring more music. Hopola, the aim is not to sweat but to move our bodies. 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
2: 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Bona, ke ntse ke le teng bene ka nisa the gas in tsona le nna nono. O ntsona le nna mama na ma 2000 mo mera from 360 radio. 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Hopola, we educate, we inform and entertain. Our vision is to be the most innovative radio to connect people with opportunity. Yeah. Kikatsiladin to odilinka teng wena my friend. Kikatsiladin to odilinka teng wena my family. Bona, he watseba nakwena e se fitle ke nakwane ya re re ke re check gore na what holiday it is today. Fela he ke a tshepa so tlotse go bapeletseng tsona du tshwere mnate, du tshwere tepo, du tshwere dese because ke hona fela. 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Why not ba na dumele bona hey wena my friend re go checkela tsatsing lena la ka jeno rena ha le hantle what holiday it is today ka jeno ke di 15th of June we are celebrating worldwide day of giving worldwide day of giving. This day is a wonderful opportunity for everyone to give back to their communities and make a positive impact in the world. Giving your time through volunteering or donating even a small amount of money can make a significant difference in someone else's life. Not only does giving bring a joy to those who receive, but it also brings a sense of fulfillment and happiness to the giver. Neti. World Day of Giving. That's Lina Lakajino. World Day of Giving. This day is a wonderful opportunity for everyone to give back to their communities and make a positive impact in the world. Giving your time through volunteering or donating even a small amount of money can make a significant difference in someone else's life. Not only does giving bring joy to those who receive, but it also brings joy. It also brings a sense of fulfillment and happiness to the giver. We also celebrating World Elder Abuse Awareness Day. Wow. World Elder Abuse Awareness Day. This event is an important reminder that prevalence of elder abuse, while it can be difficult to imagine anyone intentionally harming an elderly person, the reality is that elder abuse is a widespread problem that affects far too many seniors. World Elder Abuse Day. This event is an important reminder of prevalence of elder abuse. While it can be difficult to imagine anyone intentionally harming an elderly person, the reality is that elderly abuse is a widespread problem that affects far too many seniors. We are celebrating a lot, but three in one. Yeah, we're also celebrating Global Wind Day. Born again, international, we are celebrating those holidays. We are celebrating this awareness. So, Global Wind Day, this holiday is a significant

0: Significant event that highlights the importance of wind energy in creating a cleaner and more sustainable future for our planet. It not only emphasizes the benefits of producing renewable energy, but also raises awareness about the job creation and employment opportunities that come along with investing in wind energy. Wow, I didn't know about this. See, they say, keep learning. Every day it's a learning day. Global Wind Day. This holiday is a significant event that highlights the importance of wind energy in the creating a cleaner and more sustainable future for our planet. It not only emphasizes the benefits of producing renewable energy, but also raises awareness about the job creation and employment opportunities that come along with investing in the energy, in the wind energy. Kita leng hore, we are celebrating that Selena Lakajun, Sarakao Plaka in, and Akao Kuala Kante. Keruhu and that Selena Lakajun. We are celebrating 3-in-1 day, Global Wind Day, World Elder Abuse Awareness Day, and World Wild Day of Giving. 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Happiness re ngo baneng. 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
1: 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Ya, gonjalo. 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We just have to hang in there. Re ska jaga hogang because speed kills. Apparently, speed kills. Okay. 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Yeah. 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Hey ya matha bafeti, it's running, it is running, but it's fine. I don't complain, hohang. 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So, born here when my friend Hajwale, it was nice being with you. And how many to do when I'm Michelle Matsati? And Kaloko hupoti weekend ena. 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An African proverb: "Er knowledge planted in youth grows old in age." Knowledge planted in youth grows old, grows in old age. That is an African proverb. Ele hore ke shirile lwena as a friend, as a family, as a mphakathi. Yeah. And then kamramono re kena tabeng ya rona ya letsatsi mo e leng gore hey, I have to come le di-questions e leng gore di re matahanye together. Da re beya ntho e-one de re tsa ntho e leng mo ke botse gore na e le gantle. What's one thing of knowledge you are planting right now, even if it feels boring? Kapa, what's one thing someone planted in you when you were young that's giving you shade today? That was the topic that's in La Cajeno, Eri Cluans together, Eri Matanyan together, and Eri Matau de Mayana that's Lena La Cajeno, and Eri Ponda Cayona that's in Lena La Cajeno, who feel it, Rebere Fica Haja Lomelum Hori. Hey, Nati, Yaka is a Chileka Nati. So, I'm not complaining. I am not complaining. Ya ka se e fihlile pheletsong le ka nnete. 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

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In other words, praise is supposed to be a lifestyle and not an event. It's not a place you go. It's an attitude.

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I'm a 5-year cancer survivor, and I'm blessed. I got a friend named Deb in the audience. She's blessed. My friend Sylvia, she's blessed. We all blessed. Because we're still here.